Easy Owen, big up yourself, you know. Scorpion Queen. Wanna know what the thing said? The vibes, the energy. Easy Marjorie. I know what the thing said, you know.

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Ted's record, celebrating Jamaica's 63 years of independence. The ultimate

What men want and what they will, working for a dollar bill. Sad to see the old slave mill, grinding slow but grinding still. Walking home, a youth gets killed, police free to shoot at will. Sad to see the old slave mill, grinding slow but grinding still. 9 to 5, you know the drill, weekends are a short-lived thrill. Sad to see the old slave mill, grinding slow but grinding still. Cover a net over till it's still, take until they've had their fill. Sure hurts to see the old slave mill, grinding slow but grinding still.

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1: That's right, New York City, Tri-State area. All my internet listeners, in a state, out of country, in the country. I am forward once again.

York Knicks. You done see my intro already. New York to the heart, to the bone, to the soul. I am New York. So once again, I gotta say congratulations to my New York Knicks. It's been a long time forwarding, but we've reached. Once again, do me a favor, spread the word like a germ. Tell a friend to tell a friend. I am here.

Gotta say big respect to the We Are Flatbush family alongside Industry Hotel. It's all about a Father's Day social vibes. Gonna be taking place right inside the Island Z this Sunday, June 21st. Yours truly is gonna be inside the building, so make sure you pull up. Ooh, 1440 Utica Avenue.

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Yes, I want you to keep your ear right here, www.redhotradio1.net, and I'll let you know more information on that. 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

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Blessed night to my 90s family. 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
4: 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It's a night called

0: I am in Jamaica. Where are you? United States? UK? I am in Jamaica. Where are you? United States? UK? I am in Jamaica. Where are you? United States? UK? Jamaica, where are you?
1: Gotta say, extend my apologies.
0: UK.
1: Quite of a long.
0: I am in Jamaica, where are you?
1: Technical difficulties.
0: States. UK.
1: But that's beyond my control.
0: I am in Jamaica.
1: But as you see, we're forward again.
0: United States.
1: I got that fight in me just like the New York Knicks. No matter how long it takes.
0: I am in Jamaica.
1: I will return.
0: United States.
1: So I gotta say big respect to DJ Ellie. Anyway, yeah, my brother.
0: I am in Jamaica. Where are you?
1: Very good technician.
0: United States.
1: As well as DJ.
0: I am in Jamaica. Where are you? United States. UK.
1: The time right now is 9 minutes after the hour of 10 o'clock.
0: I'm
1: about to feature this song. Gotta say big respect to Peter, anyway, they're large up here, my friend. This artist goes by the name of...
0: I'm in Jamaica, where are you?
1: Versifier.
0: United States.
1: Why you get used to that one now? I believe he's gonna take Hill and Gully Rider, ridden by storm.
0: Where are you?
1: Yeah, man, that, me say.
0: UK.
1: Nah, chat twice. Play me tune, Steve Austin.

0: I am in Jamaica. Where are you? United States.
1: You're UK. Listening to Steve Austin with the New York Experience on the Red Hawk Radio.
2: 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Again!

0: Steve Austin played a song I wrote.
1: Get a fight right away. Yeah, man, some people know the thing going up, and some people know the thing still. Yes, I Rastafari, I govern everything always, you know.
2: Gotta say big respect to my artist.
1: Oh, there.
2: Better known as Right Away.

0: nature.
1: Yeah, man, yeah. Do me good this I play the thing called the one family. When nothing ever bother away. Murder style, with them wild.
2: The voice of Mr. Many More.
1: Family.
2: Say one family.
1: When money never enough, but we are share the salary.
2: Say we are one family. Say one family.
1: Those golden days have become a fantasy. We were just one family. Say one family. Yeah, brethren.
3: Yeah.
1: Don't make all this up, play the thing called the one family.
2: Once again, the voice of Mr. Many More.
1: No, by the way.
2: I listen to that one now. Boom, shit.

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Living the way that we live. 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You're a virgin? Don't make all this up, play the thing called the one family. When nothing ever by the way. Murder style, with them wild.

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You'll

0: Gotta say big respect to Gilly Jr. with the giant orange them. 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

0: Steve Austin plays them a song. 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

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Yeah, my lyrics in that 2 days there. 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One a cock, one a hen. 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

Just like that, Beanie Man, world I dance. Once again, I got to congratulate the New York Knicks for representing the New York City. No pity. You don't know where it go. We are the champion. You think I just for them alone? The world, we are champion. What do you mean? I got just a little less than 15 minutes to go before I got to get up on out of here. Do remember, keep it locked right here, www.redhotradio1.net. Each and every Monday, each and every Thursday, yours truly. Steve Austin, play the song. Let's go.

0: Just like that New York City, Tri-State area, all my internet listeners, I decided long time ago that every time I'm on the air, I'm locking down my show with these last two songs for as long as possible. Maybe me change it, but for now, this is what it is. This one is going out to each and everybody that's got it locked right now.
1: They called me the black sheep. Now they call me the blueprint. They doubted me. 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
1: Gotta say big respect to Neva on this one.
0: Now they download me. And baby, I didn't change for them.

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Do remember this Sunday, Father's Day Sunday, come check me out, 1440 Utica Avenue at the Z's. It's definitely going to be a crazy, crazy affair. So make sure you pass through, all right? I'm going to play this last one. This one is for each and every one of y'all. This is the voice of Yolanda Adams.

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2: Please hold the line for me, man of God. I'll get you over to Pastor Elizabeth.
3: Thank you, Jesus.
4: No problem.
2: Okay, bye-bye.
3: You know, God is a good God, you know, and, you know, there's so many people that have money troubles.
2: Yes.
3: But I know somebody that is a troubleshooter.
5: Amen.
3: Mm-hmm. And Jesus is going to shoot all that trouble out the way.
2: Mm-hmm.
3: Amen. Because, you know, the money belongs to God.
5: Yes.
2: That's it.
3: And if you're not good steward over his money,
5: mm-hmm. Yes.
3: You must be good steward of what God gives you.
2: You have to manage it.
3: And so if you don't, then that's when trouble come in.
2: That's right.
3: And don't ever let money take over you. And that's when it becomes the root of all evil.
2: All evil. Yes.
3: Because it's taking over you. Amen. Praise God. Amen. God is a good God. Hallelujah. Thank you, Jesus.
2: Can I read that 101 for us today? And just before you read that, I know the people of God out there in Radio Land, listen, we're talking about two categories of individuals today. Amen. There's 10 of you that the Lord show me, and I want to encourage you to be obedient. Amen. To sow that $101. Amen. Seed, if you love this station, $101. And we're coming from Psalms 101. We have two of you already, and we're missing 8. So we're asking you to call. And then you have the widow's mite, 30 of you that can do the $5?
5: The $10.
2: And the $20. And I think we're down to 27 more that we're missing now. We have 3 of those categories already. So please go ahead and read that scripture verse for me.
5: Amen, amen. Psalms 101, verse 1. I will sing of mercy and judgment unto thee, O Lord, will I sing. I will behave myself wisely in a perfect way. O, when wilt thou come unto me? I will walk within my house with a perfect heart. Verse 3. I will set no wicked thing before mine eyes.
2: Mm.
5: I hate the work of them that turn aside.
2: My Lord.
5: It shall not cleave to me.
2: Not at all.
5: Hallelujah. Verse 4. A forward heart shall depart from me. I will not know a wicked person.
2: My Lord.
5: Verse 5. Whoso privily slandereth their neighbor, him will I cut off. Him that hath no high look and a proud heart will not I suffer. Verse 6. My eyes shall be upon the faithful of the land, that they may dwell with me. He that walketh in a perfect way, he shall serve me. Hallelujah. Verse 7. He that worketh deceit shall not dwell within my house.
2: My Lord.
5: Hallelujah, Jesus. He that telleth lies shall not tarry in my sight. Hallelujah. Verse 8. I will early destroy all the wicked of the land, that I may cut off all wicked doers from the city.
2: Of the Lord.
5: Of the Lord.
2: And so, brethren, listen to me. This is the word of the Lord here today. Many of you, several of you listening to me, several of you, you've been fighting evil, wickedness, iniquity, and you can feel it. You can feel it. The things that happen to you, the strategic strategy of the enemy, how things happen to you, when they happen to you, and in the manner that they happen to you, you can feel it. You know definitely that something is wrong.
5: Yes, Lord.
2: You can feel the hand of wickedness trying to make you suffer. But today is your day of liberty, breakthrough, and miracles,
5: Lord,
2: against the hand of the wicked. In the 8th verse, the Lord declares to us that he will cut off the hand of the wicked and the wicked doers from your city. So whether it's a neighbor, whether it's a co-worker, or it's a family member, who the enemy is behind it all. But today we believe it is your day of your liberty, your freedom, that you can get your breakthrough, you can get your miracles. So as you put a seed in the ground, we're standing on this 101 in the book of Psalms. Amen. So is that you that wants the Lord God Almighty, the God of Abraham, Isaac, and Israel to destroy the hand of the wicked one in your life? Yes. Yeah, you have heard many words before, but you have never heard this one today. Amen. God is speaking to you directly. So we're looking for 10 individuals to put $101 in the ground. Amen. If you love this dial. And if that's you, we have 2 individuals that came forth already. Amen. We're waiting for 8 more of you. Would you be obedient? And as you do so, we'll ask the woman of God to pray with you. We will touch and agree with you. Yes, hallelujah. Lord. And then we're looking for 30 individuals. Amen. With a widow's mite. And we have 3 of them already. And we're coming from Luke 21. Go to Luke 21 verse 1 until 4. And let's take a look how Jesus stood there and look as they collect the offering. Mm-hmm. Luke 21 verse 1 to 4. And we're going to be looking at this widow's mite. Mm-hmm. Amen. And then we're looking for 30 of you. Perhaps you can sow $5. Amen. Then sow it. We thank God for you. So widow's mite seed. But maybe you can do more than $5. And then we're looking also for individuals who can sow $10. That's all you can do. We'll take it. No amount is too large or too small. Or maybe you can do $20. That's the 3 category for the widow's mite.
3: Yes.
2: Amen. Or maybe someone can say, you know, Bishop Manning, I'm going to sow the $101. And whatever you believe in God for, we want to pray for you. Mm-hmm. You can't buy a miracle. You can't buy your way into heaven. Mm-mm. God is not that cheap. He's not lukewarm.
3: That's right.
2: He would be a slot God. I wouldn't serve him. I'm too intelligent to serve a slot God. But God is not slack. He kept his word. So this hour, I told you, many of you have lost your passion, lost your drive. And I go to my bed last night, like I said, and I couldn't sleep because all this passion and this energy came upon me. I stayed up until about 2 something in the morning. And then the Lord woke me up 5 o'clock to start praying, minister 5, to start praying for you. So I'm telling you today, ladies and gentlemen, the Lord has spoken. Will you agree? Will you be obedient? The number here is 954-900-4310. 877-494-0253. 877-494-0253. Do you have faith enough to believe that it's you? You feel evil. Different culture, they call it obia, nigamanse, witchcraft, witches, whatever the names are called in a different culture. It's wickedness. Comes from a source, and that source is the devil.
5: That's right.
2: Read Luke 21, verse 1 to 4 on the widow's mite for me.
5: Luke 21. And he looked up and saw the rich man casting their gifts into the treasury. And he saw also a certain poor widow casting in thither 2 mites.
2: Mm-hmm. Just 2.
5: Just 2.
2: Just 2.
5: Jesus. And he said, of a truth I say unto you, that this poor widow has cast in more than they all.
2: Mm.
5: Jesus. Mm. For all these have of their abundance cast in unto the offerings of God. But she of her pantry has cast in all the living that she had.
2: Elaborate on that for me, Pastor Davis.
3: Okay, I'm going to come from the Holman Bible real quick.
2: Uh-huh. That's a King James Version you came from, Sister Aparna?
5: That's correct.
2: Okay.
3: Praise God. I'm going to come from the Holman Bible.
2: Okay.
3: Praise God. In Luke 21.
2: So what was Jesus doing there?
3: Verse 1 through 4. And see, you know, Jesus
2: what
3: always,
2: was he doing?
3: Jesus always hung around the women's temple. He always been around there. Yeah. Mm. And if you ever go over in Israel, you'll see that. Amen. And so he watching. He watch what you give.
2: Mm-hmm.
3: Trust me. He watch what you give.
2: Yes.
3: Especially if God told you what to sow and you disobey.
2: Come on now.
3: Jesus still see that you're not obeying him. Amen. Praise God.
2: That's the offering of God.
3: That's an offering. That's
2: because,
3: an offering.
2: Because you heard, you heard what, I'm sorry to interrupt you there. You just get me excited there.
3: I'm sorry.
2: You heard what I said to Brother Whitney just now, Colleen. Amen. He wants to produce an album. And right behind you in that window, if you look right behind you, that's the recorded studio, which
3: the green wall.
2: You know, no, that's the TV wall over here, but behind you right there.
3: Oh, okay.
2: This side.
3: This side.
2: To your right.
3: Okay.
2: That's the recording studio over there.
3: Yes.
2: And it calls for what? To make it become possible. Money.
3: Yes, it costs money. That's why I say you got money, money. And this is one thing you have to do.
2: Jesus.
3: When you obedient with God's money, yeah. God's money continue being over you.
2: That's
3: right. Amen. Praise God. You'll keep having money in your pocket.
2: Mm-hmm.
3: Hello, somebody. Mm-hmm. Amen. Praise God. And so you know, this is what it said here. It says that he looked up mm-hmm. and saw the rich, mm-hmm. not the poor,
2: yeah.
3: the rich dropping their offerings into the temple treasure. In other mm-hmm. words, he already saw the rich who already got it mm-hmm. and what they was giving.
2: And it was yes. collection.
3: And
2: time.
3: He was collecting that. You know what yeah. I'm saying? Yeah. And so he also saw, but he saw the rich, and then he also saw a poor widow dropping in two tiny coins.
5: Mm. Yes.
3: Okay. And so even though he saw it, he saw her heart.
5: Yes.
3: He saw her heart, and he knew that she gave all.
2: Yes.
3: And she gave it from her heart. She gave yes. it, you know, all that she had. Wasn't being embarrassed about putting it inside of the bucket.
2: No,
3: come on now.
2: No, she wasn't.
3: Wasn't being embarrassed because it was Jesus standing there, the yeah. Messiah there. But see, Jesus saw all those other ones who had money yeah. who were showing off.
2: Yeah. Yes.
3: Oh, come on now.
2: And he stood there just watching.
3: He stood there and just
2: watching. So he's
3: watching,
2: still watching because.
3: But compassion came over
2: Jesus,
3: him.
2: Yes,
3: see, compassion came over him with this woman.
2: Yes.
3: And he said, I see the rich there, but he looked at someone who was down to nothing.
5: Mm-hmm. Yes.
3: And when he saw him putting that in there, I can imagine, I can just picture Jesus. Praise God. I can vision him saying, that'll be the last time she do it.
2: Mm-hmm.
3: She's going to be greater than the rich. Right. Come on now.
5: Amen. Hallelujah.
3: Never have to be to worried about putting two little mics in there. Come on now. Mm-hmm. Hallelujah. And then he said that, I just love this. He said, I tell you the truth. He said, this poor widow has put in more.
2: Yes.
3: She has put in more than all of them.
2: Yes.
3: They gave large money, but she put in more.
2: Yes.
3: Praise God. That just blesses me. For all these people have put in gifts out of their surplus. But watch what she did. But she, out of her poverty, good God Almighty, who didn't have like they had, out of her poverty has put in all that she had to live on. So you know what Jesus was saying? Out of your poverty,
2: yes.
3: that's why I became poor, that you won't be that no more.
2: That's right.
3: When they see you again, you giving out of wealth. Come right. on now. Because see, Jesus see everything. And I've seen this right here, even in church.
2: Mm-hmm.
3: People that have money just boo, you know what I'm saying? And we sitting there like, Lord, we want to give that to, and you know, that's for the thousand. Ain't nothing for them to kick a thousand. You know what I'm saying? And so, you know, because even I, when I dropped them coins inside the bucket, a lady was behind me and she just started laughing. I ain't had no shame though.
2: Mm-hmm.
3: I didn't have any shame, you know what I'm saying?
2: Mm-hmm.
3: And I just got born again. And I won't use with not having no money because I was out there in the world and you had your money. Let me tell you something. You ain't even see broke, okay? You see, people don't see broke until they get saved.
2: Mm.
3: All right. So now I didn't have because I gave, you know, I gave my whole life to the Lord. That's everything, all
5: yes.
3: right? And so I gave what I had in there and I dropped it. I put my hand in the bucket and they heard the coins fall.
2: Wow.
3: And when that lady laughed, I just started praising God because I that's all I had.
5: Yes.
3: And Bishop, this is no lie.
2: Talk to me.
3: I heard the Lord say, that's the last time she gonna laugh at you.
2: Wow.
5: That's right.
3: This the last time. You don't never have to look in shame.
5: That's right.
3: Whatever you have and I gave to you, don't look in shame. Look up because you doing it from your heart. You giving out of what you have. You will never live in poverty no more.
2: My Lord, my Lord.
3: No more because you have met the one that has it all. And so I'm telling you, this is the gospel truth. I never, ever, ever went to church without a seed.
2: Amen.
3: And not only that, God always tell me what to put in before I even get there. So I ain't got to be worked up.
2: Amen.
3: I already got it ready. Amen. Praise God.
2: I think we have a caller on the line.
3: Praise God. Caller, come on in. Come on in, caller.
2: Praise the Lord.
3: Because this is going to bless
4: morning.
3: You.
4: Good morning. Good morning. Praise the Lord. Good morning.
2: Hello,
3: morning.
2: My sister. How you doing?
4: On the panel this morning.
3: God bless you.
2: God bless you, Sister Claudette.
4: Good morning, Bishop.
2: Marvelous morning.
4: Good morning,
2: indeed.
4: Pastor Elizabeth.
2: Amen.
4: How you guys are doing?
5: Shalom. Good morning.
2: Shalom.
3: Doing just
2: shalom.
3: Wonderful.
4: Shalom.
3: Yes.
4: Shalom.
3: Yes,
4: okay,
3: we got double peace here. Shalom, shalom.
4: Okay, Bishop. How you guys are doing, Bishop?
2: We are doing fine. We're doing fine. God is good, Sister C.
4: Amen. Amen. Amen. Bishop, I'm just calling because I want to sow a seed of $10 for a friend of mine in New York. You know,
2: God.
4: She was into a car accident many years ago, but she went through surgery. I think I talked to you about that last year sometime. I don't remember, but the surgery she went through, 18 hours worth of surgery, and you know, been in rehab for months and stuff like that. And when she finally leave rehab and come, the surgery that she had for her hip, Bishop, I don't think the doctor did a good job, because after he did the surgery and everything, a couple months after he died, and he leave like you know, things coming out of her, like, you know, like running out of her, you know, because it's not close up good, and she's living with that right now. Like, no doctors want to touch her right now.
2: Wow.
4: To what's going on right now. So she leaking.
3: My God.
4: So the doctors say, well, that's good. At least she's leaking. It's not staying inside and manifest inside of her. So it's good for it leak. So I'm praying that some, you know, God send one of his doctor to her rescue.
3: Mm-hmm. Yes, Dr. Jesus.
2: Dr. Jesus.
4: Yeah, you know, I told her, I pray for her.
2: Right.
4: I told her, just and she believe, you know, she believe in the spirit. And she said she just leave it in God's hand, you know, because he's the only one can fix it for her. And, you know, so, you know, beautiful lady, you know, going to work and a car lick her off the side of the street.
3: Mm. Wow. My Jesus.
4: And they pronounce her dead. When they take her to the hospital, she was pronounced dead. But the Holy Spirit bring her back. And I told her, he bring you back for a reason.
2: God is not ready for her yet.
3: No.
4: Yes, I told her that. I say, he's not ready for you. It's not your time yet. He got something for you to do.
2: Mm-hmm.
4: You know, she's been down for years, you know. She's been down for years like that.
5: Yes.
2: And this
4: mash
2: is...
4: Mash her up. Wow. I know her from... I was in Los Angeles, you know, and she moved away and come to New York. And we stay in touch. You know, because when you have good friend, you can't buy a good friend. And I'm telling you, that's a good friend. When you can just pop up at someone's house without even calling them and telling them that you're coming, and you're going there and you're staying.
2: Yes.
4: You're going to stay for at least a week or nothing. And it's like you're so welcome.
2: Yes.
4: You know, you can do anything in that house. It's like it's your house. It's like your house is my house. My house is your house.
2: Wow.
4: You can't find friend like those anymore. I go there, I try to spend money. Put that money back in your pocket. It's no use here.
2: Mm.
4: You know, you cannot find a friend like that. You know, those friends like that are precious.
2: Yes, we understand.
4: You know, and I just love her, you know, because of her heart. And I see who she is. She's kind, you know, and she's giving. She, you know, they thought she was dead. They go to her house, they take out all her things then and all that, wear up her clothes, and, you know, little money was in her house, they steal it. And even our daughter just, you know, was a part of it. It's like, you know, they celebrating our death.
2: Mm-hmm.
4: And God bring her back. So
2: not
4: when
2: say otherwise,
4: life,
2: though,
4: it's like,
2: Sister
4: there
2: C.
4: is no one there.
2: Yeah. But God have a different plan.
4: For her, yes.
2: Yes, yes. So we are definitely going to be touching and agreeing. So you would be...
4: Amen. She's in Pennsylvania. She's living all alone by herself in Pennsylvania.
2: Wow.
4: So I call her all the time to check on her, you know, and she's just there all alone. No family, no friend. No, nobody there. You know, she have two children. One got killed in Georgia, you know, and she have one daughter that's... She don't even, you know... She's not looking her mother way.
2: Wow. Well, we believe today when we pray that change will come.
3: Amen.
4: Amen.
2: We believe.
3: Yes.
2: So I'm going to ask Prophetess Teresa Davis to pray over that prayer request.
4: I'm going to up that from 10 to 20. I'm going to up that from 10 to 20.
2: There you go. There you go. That's that widow's mite we're talking about.
5: Amen, Jesus.
3: Amen.
4: I'm going to end that up to 20.
2: Amen. So Pastor Elizabeth... Sister Claudette is putting a widow's mite seed. So we're down to 26. We need 20 more, 26 more individuals. Amen. for that. Prophetess, can you just cover the woman of God? You heard her prayer request. It's not about her today.
4: No. I'm standing in her gap for her this morning. She don't even know that I'm doing this because I haven't speak to her for a couple weeks now, you know, because, you know, it's just sad sometimes to talk with her, you know?
2: Yes.
3: Praise God. Okay, I'm going to stand on Jesus. Psalms 41 and verse number 3. Okay, and it reads, the Lord will sustain
2: on his
3: sick bed, and you will heal them on the bed where they lie. The word of God goes very far, way far than what we can go, where we can go. And there's no distance in prayer. And I'm going to stand on that scripture. Amen. Praise God. And I know that God is going to move in the name of Jesus. So Spirit of the living God, in the name of Jesus, we send the word.
2: Yes, Lord.
3: We send the word, God, right where she is, Lord God. And I ask right now to let her feel your presence right now.
2: Thank you,
3: Holy Let her feel your anointing power that destroys the yoke of the enemy in the name of Jesus. Lord God, I ask you, Father God, to loose your angels of covenant all around her bedside.
2: Right now, Holy
3: Father,
2: Spirit.
3: In the name of Jesus Christ, Lord, let her know that she is never alone because you are always there with her.
2: Jesus.
3: And Father, in the name of Jesus Christ, Lord God, I thank you, Father God, for her life
2: my God.
3: Lord, I speak
4: Hallelujah.
3: That she shall live and not die to declare the work of
4: Amen.
3: The living God. And Father, in the name of Jesus Christ, Lord God, when we stand in the gap for others, you turn around and move for us.
2: Thank you.
3: So, Lord, I thank you that she's a gap standing this morning in the name of Jesus with her seed, Lord God, in the name of Jesus Christ, Lord God. And I know, God, because of this seed song, that God, you're going to touch this woman's body.
2: Thank you, Holy Spirit.
3: You're going to bring everything back to healing, back to the rights and the bones and even the muscles, everything got to line up with the word of God.
2: Let it be done.
3: In the name of Jesus Christ, I speak to the muscles. I command them to start moving in the name of Jesus. I speak to the bones and I speak no pain in our body in the name of Jesus. Lord God, only you can do this. Doctors could not do it. But Dr. Jesus, you are right there. You said you come with healing in your wings. So now, Lord,
2: Hallelujah.
3: Spread your wings aboard her body right now in
2: thank
3: the name
2: you,
3: Jesus. Of
2: Jesus.
3: And Lord God, we thank you for what you're getting ready to do.
2: Mm.
3: We thank you, Lord, that it's already done.
2: My God.
3: We just claiming it that it's already done. She'll feel different today.
4: Amen.
3: Because
2: the
3: of the
2: Jesus.
3: Prayers of the righteous that avail it
2: much.
3: Yes,
2: God.
3: We thank you for it right now, God, for
2: thank
3: hearing
2: you.
3: The prayers, for answering the prayers, for moving yet while we are still praying.
5: Hallelujah.
3: So we thank you for it right now in the name of Jesus Christ,
2: thank
3: Lord
2: you.
3: God. And bless Mother for sowing the seed.
5: Yes, God.
2: Yes, God.
3: In the name of Jesus Christ. She will never miss this seed.
2: My God.
3: It will continue to multiply
2: in the name of Jesus
3: Christ, Lord God. And we thank you, we decree it, and we call it done in
4: Amen.
3: Jesus' mighty name.
4: Amen.
3: God bless you. I feel like you're going to have
5: Hallelujah,
3: a praise report.
5: Jesus.
3: I feel like you're just going to have a praise report. Always loose the Holy Spirit
4: Amen.
3: To go around her in the name of Jesus.
5: Yes, God.
3: Hey, thank you, Lord God. Hallelujah. We got another call on the air.
2: Yes.
3: Praise God.
2: Please hold the line for me, Sister Claudette. I'm going to pass you over to Pastor Elizabeth, okay?
4: Okay, sir.
2: All right, woman of God. Now, that's faith and courage.
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7: Praise the Lord. Caller, you're on line two. How do you do today?
8: Bless the Lord.
7: How are you this beautiful day? We are doing okay. I think that line is real bad. Let me see if I can call you back. Can you hear us?
8: I can hear you. I was driving my phone. Let me know.
7: No, it's a bit choppy. Let me see
9: just
7: if I can.
9: Just have her to turn her radio down, son.
7: Let me see if I can call you.
8: I turned it off. My radio's off.
9: Okay, you turn it down, son.
7: Okay, go ahead. Can you hear? Go ahead.
8: I can hear you. Bless the Lord.
7: Bless the Lord, woman of God. No, it's a bit choppy. Let me see
9: just
7: if I can.
9: Just have her to turn her radio down, son.
7: Let me see if I can call you.
8: I turned it off. My radio's off.
9: Okay, you turn it down, son.
7: Okay, go.

0: so many things that I can't even say the Lord knows my heart. I believe in God for a supernatural turnaround.
1: Amen.
0: In my situation.
1: Amen. Prophetess, amen. She's believing God. God knows her desires. Amen. Her call is a bit choppy. Can you make out what she's saying? She's sowing $21.21.
2: Okay.
1: So let's touch and agree on that.
2: Yeah, we'll just come in a spirit of agreement for
1: her in the name of Jesus.
2: So you can be lifted up in the Lord, too. I want you to be encouraged.
1: Yeah, take away that
2: I want you to be encouraged
1: heaviness.
2: And just remove the spirit of heaviness.
1: Yes,
2: praise
1: yes,
2: God.
1: Yes.
2: Father, in the name of Jesus Christ, Lord God, she's doing it by faith. And Father, yes, right now, in the name of Jesus, what the devil is trying to oppress and trying to sit down on,
1: God Almighty,
2: we rebuke him in the name of Jesus Christ. Liberty, and Father God, in the name of Jesus, Lord God, I ask you now to arise,
1: God,
2: and demonstrate your power in the name of Jesus. Father God, pull up in the spirit this morning in the name of Jesus Christ, Lord God. And Father, I ask you to increase her joy. Increase her joy, Lord God, in the name of Jesus.
3: God,
2: you're the God of compassion.
3: Yes, God.
2: You're the God of mercy. You're the God of grace. And there is nothing too hard for you. So Father, I ask right now, God, in the name of Jesus, I can pick up heaviness and devil, you a liar.
3: In the name of
2: you a liar. You will not put a spirit of heaviness on God's people.
3: Yes, Lord.
2: And Father, right now, in the name of Jesus, Lord, I thank you right now that God, you're wiping away every tear.
3: Yes,
2: you're
3: God.
2: Removing things out of her way in the name
3: God.
2: Of Jesus Christ. I come against the diabolic assignment that has been set up against her
3: Jesus.
2: In the name of Jesus. And Lord God, we put it back in the pit of hell. Devil, you got to go back in the hole. You got to get back in the hole. Get
3: go
2: down in the
3: dry
2: hole.
3: Places
2: in the name of Jesus. And Lord God, we decree this. Father God, we call these blessings in for her
3: right
2: now in the name of Jesus Christ, Lord God. And I ask you to breathe fresh wind in her household.
3: Jesus.
2: Breathe in her house, God. All through her house, God. In the name of Jesus Christ, Lord God. And I thank you for the greater peace. The greater peace that is flowing right now all around her and upon her.
3: Jesus.
2: And loose favor, God, that she will walk in favor.
3: Yes, Lord.
2: And now, Lord, I thank you, God of glory. Thank you for your glory being right there. Thank you for your glory being right
3: come
2: there that's picking her
3: Jesus.
2: Up right now in
3: come
2: the name of Jesus Christ.
3: Jesus.
2: Hallelujah. We thank you for it right now in Jesus' mighty name. Begin to give God thanks and praise right now. It's yours. Come on, I'm pulling you up. I'm pulling you up. I'm pulling you up in the spirit in the name of Jesus. It's not just me, but in the station we're here 3-2. We God is in the midst. We're pulling you up in the name of Jesus Christ. And Lord, we thank you, God, for the lifting up right now. For the lifting up right now in the name of Jesus Christ. That's it. That's it. That's it. Let God arise and let your enemies be scattered in the
3: name
2: of
3: Jesus.
2: In the name of Jesus. Not buying the force of hell that is trying to come against you, that's trying to come around your door. I rebuke and I bind it in the
3: name
2: of Jesus Christ. And nothing shall harm thee.
3: Hallelujah.
2: Because you in my hand, saith the Lord. And who can pluck you out of my hand.
3: Hallelujah.
2: In the name of Jesus. It is done for you this day, my daughter. It is done in the name of Jesus Christ. And you're going to feel better today as well.
3: Yes,
2: you're going to feel better in your spirit, in your body. You're going to feel better.
3: Yes,
2: God is giving you a blessing right now in the name of Jesus. And Lord, we thank you for it in Jesus' mighty name. Praise God. God is a good God. God is a good God.
3: Yes, Lord.
2: God is a good God.
3: Yes,
2: hallelujah.
3: God
2: is a good God.
3: Yes, Jesus.
2: And we thank him for it in the name of Jesus. Praise God.
3: Yes,
2: you're going to be turned over to Pastor Liz. She's waiting on you right now. Praise God. And we
3: hallelujah.
2: Thank you so much for calling in and being a strong supporter of this radio station and believing in what Bishop is doing in the name of Jesus Christ. And you know what?

0: You are helping us win souls for the kingdom of God. What you saw in today is also helping souls being saved right now in the name of Jesus Christ. Hallelujah. Thank you, Lord God.
1: Hallelujah.
0: Over to you, Pastor Liz. Praise
2: God. It sounded like she had another, she had something else on her heart. Did you have something else on your heart? Amen, amen.
0: Amen. Praise God. God is a good God all the time. Amen. Praise the Lord. And I just want to tell everyone that call in, let me tell you something. Today is a day that God is going to move, and you're not going to have a heavy heart. You're not going to be burdened down. Trouble don't last always. And call in with joy, expecting God to bless your seed with great harvest. Hallelujah. Thank you, Jesus. Hallelujah. And if you're going through sickness, if you're going through anything you're going through, we're here to help you come out of it. You're going to be delivered today. And I believe today is a day of deliverance and passion, as Bishop said.
2: That's right.
0: Woo, that's the key thing.
2: Passion.
0: Get
2: Hallelujah,
0: your passion back.
2: Jesus.
0: Hallelujah.
2: Jesus.
0: Get it back. Get it back. Get it back.
2: Amen.
0: Praise God.
2: We have a caller. Caller, you're on there.
3: Good morning. This is Minnie Santa. I was calling in to make a donation for 10110.
2: Amen. Amen. Pleasure. Pleasure. Pleasure. Thank you. Is there anything? What's on your heart? What is on your heart today?
3: Yes, I want the Holy Spirit in my mind,
2: Hallelujah.
3: And the Holy Spirit in my heart, and the Holy Spirit in my life.
2: Hallelujah. Hallelujah. Absolutely, absolutely. What we'll have is we'll have the woman of God pray with you. We'll have the woman of God pray with you.
0: Amen. She was we'll touch and agree. Praise
2: Amen.
0: God. Let me tell you this right here. You're a born again Christian, right? You're a born again Christian.
3: Yes.
0: All right. So the Holy Spirit is already there. We're just going to ask him to activate. You need it to activate.
2: Yes,
0: Amen. Praise God.
3: He
0: is living inside of you. Okay. Praise God. When you accepted
3: right.
0: Jesus Christ, he gave you the gift of the Holy Ghost. Amen.
3: Oh,
0: praise
3: yes.
0: God. Hallelujah. And that's your keeping power.
3: Ooh.
0: Amen. Praise God. When you're going through, that's who lift you up. That's who comfort you.
3: Yes, Lord.
0: So he's
3: yes.
0: already there. Praise God. And I'm going to ask the Lord to let you feel the
2: yes,
0: presence
2: God.
0: Of God. That's all you need is to feel the presence
3: yes.
0: of God in the name
3: yes.
0: of Jesus Christ. Hallelujah.
3: Ooh.
0: Father, in the name of Jesus, Lord,
2: yes.
0: you've
2: yes.
0: given us
2: Jesus.
0: The gift of the Holy Spirit.
2: Yes, Father God.
0: And Father God, in the name of Jesus, Lord God, she don't even have to ask for it because it's already there. And Lord God, in the name of Jesus Christ, Lord God, when she began to pray, when she began to worship, when she began to glorify you, she would feel the presence of the living God. And Father God, in the name of Jesus Christ, Lord God, I ask you right now, let her receive the gifts. In the name of Jesus Christ, let her begin to cry out to you. Let her begin to know. Let us know your presence
2: King
0: is already there. Your
2: in.
0: Presence
2: King
0: is already there
2: in
0: the name
2: King
0: of Jesus Christ, Lord
2: in.
0: God.
2: Hallelujah,
0: and Father God,
2: Jesus.
0: The enemy is trying to rob her
2: King
0: mind.
2: Of glory
0: He's trying to rob her soul. He's trying to rob
2: her
0: what you've given her. But it cannot happen in the name of Jesus, Lord God. Father God, I thank you. We thank you for what you're getting to do. We thank you for how you're moving on her behalf right now. We thank you for breathing a fresh and anew. That's it. That's it. Let them breathe. Let them breathe.
4: Yes, Jesus.
0: The Holy Spirit is moving right now.
4: My God. My God.
0: Hallelujah. God is there right now. The Trinity is there right now. You got the Father, Son, and the Holy Ghost. In the name of Jesus Christ.
4: Touch her, Jesus.
0: In the name of Jesus. Touch right now, God. And God, I ask you now, God, to go in the bathroom, God, and drive out evil forces.
2: Hallelujah, Jesus.
0: That's trying to bound her when she tried to sleep and rest.
2: Hallelujah.
0: Drive them out right now. Get them out the window. Get them away from her
4: yes,
0: bedside.
4: Holy
2: yes,
0: in the name of Jesus Christ, Lord God. And Father God, in the name of Jesus Christ,
4: Jesus.
0: Lord God, she will sleep well tonight.
4: Yes,
0: she will sleep
4: Jesus.
0: According to Psalms 4 and 8. She going to sleep well because God, the devil cannot live.
2: Hallelujah.
4: Yes,
0: he has no right there. In the name of Jesus Christ, Lord God. And Father, I bind the spirit of fear. I'm picking up fear that is operating. It cannot any longer. You have the fear of the Lord, not the fear of what Satan can do to you. The fear of God is there in the name of Jesus Christ. And we thank you for it right now in the name of Jesus. And I want to speak this to you right now. God said that you go through your emotions a lot and you just begin to cry. Hallelujah. And also love just been stolen from you. But the love of God is coming in right now. You're going to feel love like you never felt before. Jesus is love. Jesus is love. God is love. And God's love will cover you like never before in the name of Jesus. Hallelujah. Thank you, Lord God. Thank you, Lord God. And don't speak negative things upon you. Don't speak that. I bind that in the name of Jesus Christ. Hallelujah. Don't let the devil tell you you don't have. You do have. You belong to God. You belong to God. And start speaking the word of God over your life.
2: Yes, Lord.
0: In the name of Jesus Christ.
4: My Lord.
0: At the nighttime, read Psalms 4:8 and say, devil, you can't touch me.
2: Yes, God.
0: In the name of Jesus Christ. You are lifted up already right now. In the name of Jesus. And I want you to say, I have the Holy Spirit in me. I want you to speak.
3: I have the Holy Spirit in me.
0: He lives in me. And you never have to ask anybody to pray the Holy Spirit come in you. But I pray the baptism of the Holy Spirit. But the evidence of tongues to come in the name of Jesus. In the name of Jesus Christ, Lord God. Give her the baptism. Give her the baptism of the Holy Ghost with the evidence of tongues in the name of Jesus. God, I thank you for what you're doing right now in Jesus' mighty name. In Jesus' mighty name. Praise God. Hallelujah. God is touching you in your bronchial area. God is touching you in your breathing and in your bronchial area. The Lord is giving you a miracle in that area. Praise God. God is touching you in your lungs. Your lungs is grieving and God is touching your lungs right now. God told me to tell you that the lungs won't grieve no more. God is touching you in your lungs right now.
3: Oh, yes.
0: Be thou made whole right now in the name of Jesus. I see it in the name of Jesus. Sometimes when you lay down, you feel like you're going to choke. Hallelujah. And then you just jump up. God said that won't happen tonight. Yes. In the name of Jesus Christ. Because God is moving right now. God is moving right now. Don't be afraid. In the name of Jesus. Plead the blood of Jesus Christ. And it will not come near you in the name of Jesus. You're going to sleep better tonight in the name of Jesus. Hallelujah. Hallelujah. Just breathe in and breathe out. Breathe in and breathe out. Breathe in one more and breathe out. God, just touch your body in Jesus' name.
2: Hallelujah.
0: Hallelujah. I'm going to turn you back over to Bishop. Amen.
4: Amen.
0: They tricking me today. Praise God.
4: Please hold the line for me, Miss Mimi. We'll be with you in one time in a minute, okay?
3: Bishop?
4: Yes, ma'am?
3: I'm still waiting for that, but I'm coming out there. I'm coming out there today. I'm going to bring you 210.
4: Oh, okay. Okay. Praise God. Amen. Thank you.
3: Yes, because I hadn't brought my other hand out there Jesus, hallelujah.
0: Don't worry about it. Tell it to us off the air.
4: That's all right. Please hold the line. Speak with Pastor Elizabeth.
0: Amen.
3: All right.
0: Praise God.
4: Pastor Elizabeth, Miss Mimi, she's so in the 101.
0: Is there another today. Caller on the line?
4: We're going to find out in a minute.
0: Okay.
4: Amen.
0: Praise God. But I just want to complete.
4: Praise the Lord. Good morning. How do you do today?
0: Is the one on the line?
4: Hello. Praise the Lord.
1: Hello.
4: Hi. Are you calling in today to sow, please?
1: Yes. And I need prayer.
4: Amen. Praise God.
0: Okay. And what's your prayer request? What you need God to do today?
4: Can you turn your radio down for me?
1: Okay.
4: Go ahead.
1: I need you to pray for me and my son.
0: Okay. And how old is your son?
1: My son is 24, and I need you to pray for him to get a job. And also pray for me. Me and him both been having like stomach pain.
4: Yes.
1: And also, my chest been hurting me real bad.
4: Mm-hmm.
1: Yes, can I? Can you please pray for us? Thank you.
4: Feel like you want to vomit, don't it?
0: Praise God. Praise God. Again? You're stressing. It's stress all around you as well. Mm-hmm. And is your son ready to go to work? Is he ready to go to work? Is he ready to go to work?
1: Yeah.
0: Amen. Amen. Because he have to get up and go and get a job. And,
4: yes.
0: You know, because this is, you know, God hears that. He knows that. But faith come with action. Amen. Praise God. And yes, and he's 24. And I know he's probably discouraged because of the job today. But God always have a door open.
2: Yes, Lord.
0: And when the opportunity come, do not shut down God's opportunity.
2: Yes, mm-hmm. Lord.
0: Mm-hmm. Amen. God is displeased when people shut opportunities away that he opened. Amen. Praise the Lord. And Father, I decree, is your son saved? Is he born again?
1: Yes.
0: Okay. Praise God. All right. So we just going to decree this. Amen. Praise the Lord. Because I don't want us to pray that he get a job and he ignore God, because that's the one that opened the door. We don't. It's God that opened the door. I'm just being real with you today because I want you to stay blessed. Amen. I want you to stay blessed.
1: Amen.
0: Praise the Lord. Spirit of the living God, in the name of Jesus, I just bring the family before you right now. And God, in the name of Jesus Christ, Lord God, remove the stress, remove the pain, remove that which she is going through in her body right now, in the name of Jesus Christ, Lord God. And Father, in the name of Jesus Christ, Lord God, I decree that she draw closer.
2: Yes, Lord.
0: I decree that she draw closer and have a prayer life.
2: Yes,
0: in the name of Jesus Christ, Lord, that she would know that you is moving, God. And Father God, in the name of Jesus, we're here to come in a spirit of agreement.
2: Yes, Jesus.
0: Of what she's already believing you for.
2: Yes, Lord.
0: And so, Father, in the name of Jesus Christ, Lord God, let her feel your presence. Let her feel your anointing. Let her feel your power right now, God. It's things that's got to be changed in the name of Jesus Christ, Lord God. And we decreeing that change take place right now.
2: Yes, Jesus.
0: Right now, in the name of Jesus Christ, Lord God. And Father, in the name of Jesus, Lord God, Father, we lift the son up to you, Lord God, and give him the will.
2: Hallelujah.
0: Give him the will, Lord God.
4: Thank you for
0: grace. In the name of Jesus Christ, Lord God, that Father God, that he will hear you, God.
4: Hallelujah.
0: When you say so, in the name of Jesus Christ, Lord God. And Father, right now, in the name of Jesus, I bind that spirit of burden that's a place upon
2: Lord.
0: This mother. Burden down and weighed down.
2: Yes,
0: and
2: Lord.
0: Father, in the name of Jesus, I rebuke that. We come against that spirit.
4: Yes, in the Lord. Name of the
0: in
4: Lord
0: In the name
4: Jesus.
0: Of Jesus Christ. Yes. And Father God, right now, Lord God, we decree victory.
2: Yes,
0: we decree
2: Lord.
0: The anointing and the glory of God. We
2: yes,
0: decree
2: Jesus.
0: The things of God to manifest. We decree in the name of Jesus Christ, Lord God. You said draw nigh to thee and you'll draw nigh. God, and this is the time to draw close to the Lord God.
4: Mighty God.
0: And you'll see the hands of God. You'll see the hands of God.
2: Yes, Lord.
0: And right now, my daughter, receive the blessing of God. Receive the miracles of God right now.
2: Yes, Lord.
0: Receive the miracles of God right now. And don't let nothing turn you away from his word. It is the word of God that calls life to come
2: in. Yes, Jesus.
0: It's the word of God that caused blessing to come in. And your obedience in the word, God will move in
2: Hallelujah,
0: the name of Jesus.
2: Jesus.
0: Continue to keep him first. Keep him first. Don't let nobody stray you away from that.
2: Yes,
0: a lot of people have not kept him first.
4: Yes.
0: And then things been happening. They don't understand. But I'm telling you right now, God is having me to speak this to you for a reason.
4: Mm-hmm.
0: You keep him first and don't
2: Lord.
0: Let nobody distract you.
1: Yes, sir.
0: From what God wants for you. Get into the word of God.
2: Yes, Lord.
0: At
1: yes.
0: your house. And you watch how God will bring a household blessing. In
1: yes,
0: the mighty
1: Lord.
0: Name of
2: yes,
0: Jesus,
2: Jesus
0: Christ. Hallelujah.
4: Amen.
0: Now, I want you to lay your right hand upon your heart right now. In the name of Jesus. Father, in the name of Jesus, Lord God, I ask you right now, God, to pull out everything, even
2: Jesus.
0: In her heart, God, even the passion that she needs.
2: Yes, Jesus.
0: She needs that passion right now. She needs that right now, God, in that you are compassion.
2: Yes, God.
0: And God, in the name of Jesus Christ, Lord God, we rebuke what the enemy is doing even through her heart.
1: Yes, Lord.
0: And God, I ask you to touch your heart right now. Touch it right now. Purify it.
2: Yes, Lord.
0: Purify it. Sanctify it. in the name of Jesus. Father, we thank you for what you're doing right now in the name of Jesus. Go ahead. This is a breakthrough for you. This is a breakthrough for you. Breakthrough, breakthrough, breakthrough. Hallelujah. Thank you, Lord God. And it shall be done in the name of Jesus Christ. And we decree it right now in Jesus' mighty name. And I want you to read Psalms 101 because it's really for you. Okay, and this is dealing with integrity in the Lord as well.
2: Yes, Jesus.
0: Amen. Praise God. Hallelujah. Everything you need is in the Word of God. Everything you need is in the Word of God. Praise God. Yes. So I'm going to turn you back over to Bishop so you can sow your seed. You sowing your seed today?
1: Yes, I'm going to sow $40.
0: All right. Praise the Lord. Hallelujah. And you stand on the Word of God because it is for you, okay? It is for you. And God, and just trust and believe that God is going to do it. Just trust and believe. Don't live in doubt. Don't live in doubt.
4: Praise God. Please hold the line for me, okay?
1: I will.
4: Okay.
0: Thank you, Jesus.
4: Amen. Pastor Elizabeth, praise God. Listen, the clock on the wall, ladies and gentlemen, tell us it's time that we're going to be taking a break, and we'll be right back. And when we return, we have Dr. Sonia Simmet, who is going to be the next on the next shift alongside Pastor Prophetess Teresa Davis, Sister Aparna, Bishop Manning, and of course Pastor Elizabeth Manning. So
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4: Praise the Lord, how do you do? Welcome to Omega Radio. How are you today?
19: I am fine. My mother gave me this number to call for prayer. I left my job because it was getting frustrated. I was sitting there and the work wasn't bad, so I didn't want to leave. But then I had supervisor, I had team leads, I had all these people calling and Skyping and doing a whole bunch of things, and people accusing me of stuff that is not, you know, me. So it just mounts up, and then I eventually resign. I give in my letter of resignation. So right now I am out of a job, which I didn't want to do that, but my sanity is better than anything else, because I get a lot of headaches, and I just didn't want to, you know, sit there and getting headaches from all of this mess. So I gave my resignation and leave. So now I'm seeking employment. I'm seeking a job, and some, you know, and that's the reason why I'm calling for prayer.
4: Amen. Prophetess Davis, Teresa Davis, is going to be bringing your request before the Lord. Amen. Glory be to God. You heard her prayer request, woman of God. You know, this is one of those things where you know you definitely know that she's up against some demons there. Huh?
0: Strong demons.
4: Strong demons.
0: Witchcraft. All kind of forces. Praise God. What type of job are you looking for?
19: Well, what I was doing, I'm in the healthcare field, and what I was doing is a pharmacy technician, and I also have a certified nursing assistant.
0: Okay, so you want to go back into pharmaceutical?
19: I want to go back to something that really works for me, and I can do my best of doing my job. Okay. In Jesus' name. I don't want craziness.
0: Okay.
19: I just want to work and do my job.
0: Mm-hmm. Well, any job you work on will be some stupidness, but we're going to
4: be challenged. It's going to be challenged. God will equip you now.
19: They're going to be challenged, yes. And you have to know, yes. Yeah.
0: With
19: so
0: pharmaceutical,
19: true.
0: You're going to have it. I was with pharmaceutical. I did that for over 12 years. And I really loved it. Praise God, until God called me off. Praise God. And I'm just going to pray that God will open up the door.
2: Yes, Lord.
0: And I just want you to understand, too, that, you know, you're going to have forces, but we have to be patient. God will see us through.
2: Yes. Mm-hmm.
0: And don't let the enemy drive you out of the door that God opened.
2: Yes,
0: that
2: Lord.
0: No man can pull open away from you.
2: That's
4: praise
2: right.
4: Jesus.
0: And I'm just going to decree that a quick job come for you.
2: Yes, Lord.
0: A quicker job. Amen. Praise God. Spirit of the living Amen. God, in the name of Jesus Christ.
2: Yes,
0: first
2: Lord.
0: Of all, God, I ask you to wipe away from her mind.
2: Yes, Lord.
0: From her thoughts. From every evilness that she was attacked under.
4: Jesus.
0: God, remove all of the bad away from her right now, that she will not remember or carry in to the new.
2: Yes, Lord.
4: Fresh start, Lord.
0: And Lord God, Amen. In the name of Jesus, you said, behold, you shall do a new thing. And God, you're the one that opened up a door that man cannot open.
2: Yes, Jesus.
0: You shut the door that they cannot even pull it apart.
2: Yes, Lord.
0: So, Father, yes, right now, Lord. In the name of Jesus Christ, Lord God, Lord, she needs this job right now.
2: Yes, God.
0: And I
2: yes,
0: believe God. that the doors are opening right now for the righteous. Jobs are available. I believe that.
2: Yes, Jesus.
0: And so, Father God, in the name of Jesus, Lord God, I ask you right now to begin to move for her
4: Mighty
0: right now.
4: God. Mighty God.
0: In the
4: God.
0: Name of Jesus, Lord God.
4: Mighty
0: let her find
4: God.
0: That job, Lord God, in the name of Jesus
2: yes,
0: Christ,
2: Jesus.
0: Lord God. Oh. And Lord God, in the name of Jesus, Father God, don't let her go in to look to see what this and that one doing. But let her go in, shield in the blood.
2: Yes, Lord.
0: And I'm doing
2: yes,
0: the work
2: Lord.
0: For the kingdom of God.
2: Yes,
0: I'm doing
2: Lord.
0: The work Spirit. As unto the yes. Lord.
4: Thank you.
0: And you will sustain yes. her in the name of Jesus, Lord.
4: Yes, God.
0: So God, I thank you right now in the name of Jesus Christ,
19: thank
0: Lord
19: you,
0: God.
19: Lord.
0: Don't let her walk in fear. Or don't let her tremble of what no one can do to her, God.
2: Yes, Lord.
0: God, because you
19: yes.
0: are her protector.
4: Mm.
0: You're her protector.
19: Yes, yes, he is.
0: And Father God, I
19: yes.
0: thank you right now, God,
19: yes.
0: that
19: thank
0: another
19: you, Lord.
0: Door is going to open and she's going to walk right in
19: thank
0: with
19: you,
0: peace.
19: Jesus.
0: With peace. Let the peacefulness
2: peace.
0: Be upon her. Like never before, in the name of Jesus.
4: Thank you for
0: and
4: doing
0: Lord, we
4: that.
0: Decree this right now, and we call it done.
19: In the name
0: we call
19: of
0: it
19: Jesus.
0: Done in the name of Jesus Christ. In the name of Jesus, we call a quick job to come in for you. And you're going to call back with a praise report.
2: Yes, Lord.
0: In the name of Jesus
19: yes.
0: Christ. And I'm telling you right now, God will do it.
4: Thank you, Jesus.
0: God will
19: yes,
0: do it.
19: He will.
0: Trust
19: I know he will.
0: In him.
4: Thank you, Holy
0: and
4: Spirit.
0: He will do it.
19: Yes.
0: He did it before. He'll do it again. In the name of
19: yes.
0: Jesus.
19: Yes.
0: God
19: in
0: bless you. God
19: Jesus.
0: Bless you. You saw on the seed
19: thank
0: today
19: you.
0: As
19: thank
0: well.
19: Thank you so much. God
0: praise
19: bless
0: God.
19: You too.
0: Okay. You saw on the yes. seed today or no? You just wanted prayer.
19: Yes, I did. I did sow the seed.
0: Okay, you sowed the seed already. All right, God bless you.
19: Yes.
0: So I want you to look with expectation, knowing that God is already doing it.
2: Yes, Lord.
0: Okay?
19: Yes.
0: All right?
19: I know.
0: God
19: I know.
0: Bless you. Stay encouraged because the Lord is on
19: thank
0: your side.
19: Thank you so much.
0: To
19: you
0: God
19: have
0: be
19: a
0: the
19: blessed
0: glory.
19: Day, and thank you very much.
0: You too.
4: Okay,
0: have a Jesus-filled day.
4: Amen.
0: Praise
4: Amen.
0: God.
4: Praise Jesus. Praise the Lord.
0: God is
4: all right,
0: good.
4: Ladies and gentlemen, I'm telling you, God is good. Amen.
0: Yes, he is.
4: We're going to be joined now via the television. Our guest from out of Hollywood, Florida, we have Dr. Asonia Simit, who's going to be joining our panel today. Dr. Simit, how are you today, woman of God?
20: I am doing well, Bishop. I am doing well.
4: Amen. Lovely to have you today on the panel on this Teleton Day. Please introduce yourself to our listening audience that are near and wide.
20: Amen. Amen. Bishop, I thank you so much for having me this morning to minister on this great platform. Amen. God is good all over the world.
2: Hallelujah.
20: I thank God for the work that he's using you to do all over the globe, amen, through the Omega Church Broadcasting Network. So I thank God for you, amen. Of course, I am Apostle Dr. Asonia Smith, based out of Covenant Ministries International, Hollywood, Florida. Amen. It's a blessing for me to be on here, amen, with the Omega family once more. Amen. I greet all of the prophetess and those that are hosting with you this morning. Of course, Pastor Elizabeth Mannings and the children, amen, Authentia. I greet all of you in the mighty name of Jesus, because I know the work is great, amen, and you guys have been pushing. And I would like for the radio audience, for those of you that are listening by way of radio and those of you that are watching by way of social media, amen, to push with them, to push with us this morning, amen. And I pray that you have a mind to see Omega broadcast, Omega Church Broadcasting Network go throughout the world, which is going, amen. Glory to God, amen. And I want to say, with or without us, God is going to make it happen. So I am glad to be here this morning. I have so much to share this morning. I want you to flow with me, amen, this morning as I flow to you, amen. I want you to, this is a telethon, and I want you, amen, as I begin to unfold the mystery of God's word, amen, that you would flow right back up here with your natural seed, amen, sowing into Omega Church Broadcasting Network. Truly, it is a great work that they are doing in the earth realm, and it's through obedience, amen, that this work can be done, amen. So glory to God, we welcome you. We want you to keep it locked right here, amen. Don't go anywhere. I don't want you to miss a thing, amen, as I begin to flow, amen, and unfold. I believe that today that you will be blessed, and you're going to be a blessing, amen. You will be blessed, and you're going to be a blessing to this great station and the move of God. I understand, amen, if you want to be in this last day move, because there's a great shift that is taking place in the earth realm. There is a great shift that is taking place right now, amen. And if you're going to be in the move of God, amen, I feel like I need to say to you, put something in the ground, amen. And I'm going to show you through scriptures today what I'm talking about, amen. I'm going to show you through scriptures today. You will be blessed and encouraged, and you will be a blessing. So let's grab our Bibles real quick. Let's grab our Bibles. And, you know, as I begin to flow, amen, you feel the nudging of the Holy Spirit, you can begin to sow your seed, amen. Call in for prayer, call in with your seed. I will break, amen, and pray for you, pray over you, stand in agreement with you, with your matters, amen. Take them before the throne of God. Somebody need a breakthrough today, and I'm telling you, today is the day, amen, when you will have an opportunity to sow a seed, amen. Put a seed on it, amen. When you're not praying for a blessing or praying for, but it's something about a seed, putting a seed in the ground. There is a mystery to the sowing of a seed, amen. Glory to God. So I want you to grab your Bibles. Go with me to a very familiar passage of scripture, Acts chapter 10. We're going to read verse 1 through 6, and then we're going to take off, and I'm going to show you some things here that God has released to me in Acts chapter 10. Amen. Acts chapter 10, starting at verse 1. We're going to read down through 6, and then I'll explain the rest as we go along. And it reads, there was a certain man in Caesarea called Cornelius, a centurion of which was called the Italian Regiment, a devout man and one who feared God with all his household, who gave alms generously to the people and prayed to God always. He gave alms and prayed to God always. He gave gifts, he gave money to the people of God. Amen. About the ninth hour of the day, he saw clearly, he saw clearly in a vision an angel of God coming in and saying to him, Cornelius, God knows your name. Amen. He knows your name. He knows just where you live. He says, Cornelius. And when he observed him, he was afraid and said, what is it, Lord? So he said to him, your prayers and your giving has come up to God, has come up as a memorial before God. Mm-hmm. Your prayers and your giving mm-hmm. has come up to God yes. as a memorial. There is a mystery to your giving.
0: Yes.
20: Now, the angel says, send men to Joppa. God knows where you live.
0: Yes.
20: And send for Simon, whose surname is Peter. God knows your name. He is lodging with Simon the tanner.
0: Yes.
20: He's lodging with Simon the tanner, who takes care of the dead. Well, glory to God. Whose house is by the sea. He will tell you what you must do. Today, I want to share with you, I want to talk to you from this manner about storing up against that day. So this is my topic to you today, storing up against that day. Father, we thank you in the name of Jesus. Lord God, dispense in your dispensation.
2: Yes,
20: Father, I pray in the name of Jesus that you would shift me out of myself, oh God, that it be no longer me that the people will hear, but they will hear you. It will be no longer me that the people will see on social media, but they will see you, and their ears will be tuned, Almighty God.
2: Yes.
20: Hallelujah. Their ears will be turned up to what the Spirit of the Lord is saying to the church
0: yes,
20: for such a time as
2: yes,
20: this.
2: God. Thank you,
20: and Lord
2: Jesus.
20: God, we give you glory. Lord God, we give you honor. Lord God, we give you praise. Oh God, we glorify your name. We thank you for those that will be blessed by this word. We thank you for those, Almighty God, who's going to be walking in a new season, who's going to be, amen, glory to God, who's going to burst out, amen, glory to God, bursting out of their shell, bursting out of the things that held them captive, bursting out of the thing that held them bound. Oh, mighty God, let them push their face up out of the ground, just through a seed, glory to God, just like a seed bursts up out of the ground. Hallelujah, glory to God. And today, God, we claim it today that this will be a great day, God, because they will put something in the ground and they will sow against that day. Come on, bless the Lord right where you are. I don't care
2: bless
20: where you
2: Jesus.
20: Are. You may be driving in your car. You may be in the prison cell somewhere listening to Omega
2: Jesus.
20: Church Broadcasting Network. You may be in a hotel room, in your living room, in your bedroom, outside somewhere.
2: Yes.
20: Amen. Come on, bless God.
0: Hallelujah.
20: Let all of heaven hear you. Blessing God today. Amen.
2: You,
20: glory
2: Jesus.
20: To God. Listen, brothers and my sisters, everybody that's listening, I'm not just talking about the church folks. I'm not just talking about us who are converted. Amen. I'm talking about everybody. Everybody listen to the radio. Amen. Glory to God. Keep your ears tuned, because their God is going to give you some nuggets, some golden
2: yes,
20: nuggets
2: Lord.
20: Today.
0: Yes.
20: It's going to change your life. Glory
0: yes,
20: to God.
0: Yes.
20: Amen. Store up against that day. We're living in a time where more than ever, we understand the base principle, amen, the basis or the principle of storing up. The basis or the principle of storing up. I know through time past, we understand, amen, that we store up, amen, for our old age. We store up for retirement, glory to God, and so on and so forth. But I want to tell you store. Amen. We is all of a sudden, amen, we're storing up a toilet paper. We're storing up, glory to God, storing up toilet paper, storing up a soap, storing up paper towel, storing up hand sanitizers. Who would have thought that we would have to store up all of these things? We're storing up rubbing alcohol. We're storing up food items. Glory to God. Hallelujah. Thank you, Jesus. We stored up against the lockdown and still storing up because we're not sure. We're not sure when it's going to end, really end. Amen. So we've been through a very difficult time. Amen. Storing up. Amen. And we find that we were in a place, amen, where it wasn't so much about money because coronavirus touched the rich and the poor. Everyone was locked in. You couldn't really use your money. Amen. Glory to God. You can't go shopping. You can't go to the restaurant. You can't do nothing. You just in your homes, just sitting in your homes. Glory to God. I'm storing up, not knowing what tomorrow will bring. But the Bible lets me know. The Bible lets me know. Amen. We are to store up treasures in heaven. Oh, glory to God. The Bible said we ought to store up treasures in heaven. What that's saying, we must store in our spiritual bank account because there's a day coming when you cannot draw from your natural bank account, but you will be able to pull from your spiritual bank account. Are you with me out there? There's a day in your life, amen, that you may be going through sickness. There's a day in your life that you may need something that the doctor can't fix. You may need something with your children, with your grandchildren, something that you may need. And because, amen, you have stored up in your spiritual bank account, you'll be able to pull from it. You'll be able to pull from it. Amen. Glory to God. And so, amen, our heavenly bank account must be always filled. Amen. Hallelujah. We must be always ready and can pull from it, just like Cornelius. I'm going to tell you about this man, amen, because the Lord has been showing me some things about Cornelius, and there are many Corneliuses out there. I said there are many Corneliuses out there. Glory to God. Amen. And so we want to talk to some Cornelius. We want to talk to some Lady Cornelius and male Cornelius. Amen. Hallelujah. Glory to God. Now here, when we talk about storing up, amen, against that day, amen, against, when we talk about against, it is, amen, storing up for a problem or, amen, our difficult times, storing up something, amen, for a problematic time or a difficult time, amen, storing up against that day. That's what that against that day, amen, in particular means. Now, the text here that we read this morning, the text talked about this man named, whose name was Cornelius. Cornelius here.
3: Dr. Sona, we have a caller on the line.
20: Was, glory to God. Cornelius here.
3: Dr. Sona, we have a caller on the line. Caller.
20: Amen. An Italian regiment. When we talk about an Italian regiment, it's very important. Cornelius lived in one of the provinces of Israel during the Roman Empire. And I have to say this, oftentimes you have to say a lot to make a small point. He was over 100 men. That's why he was called a centurion, a centric centurion. He belonged to a battalion of 600 men. These were very special men, special forces. Special army, and we're going to leave that and we're going to come back to it. He was a religious man, but a man that needed to know God. He didn't know God like the Jewish people knew God. Oh, glory to God. And he gave to the people of God. He always gave to the people of God. It fascinates me about Cornelius plugging into the gospel. Cornelius was watching people going in and out of synagogues. Cornelius, as a soldier, was watching people, glory to God, watching the disciples going into prisons. They were being arrested, and yet Cornelius was sowing into the gospel. I would that you call in today, amen. Bishop, what do I do? Do you have a number that I need to give the people to call in?
4: Yes, the number is 954-900-4310. Ladies and gentlemen, remember the Widow's Mite seed. We're looking for 30 individuals, amen, that will sow today. We have just heard a word from Dr. Asonia Simit, amen, from out of Covenant Church out of Hollywood, as she shared the word of the Lord today. And remember, on the table, ladies and gentlemen, the deal on the table that we have today. Now it's your time, after listening to that word, to pick up the phone and give us a call. And the number here is 877-494-0253. 877-494-0253. Prayer warriors are standing by. Give us a call. Or 954-900-4310. Prayer warriors are standing by. In the studio, my co-host and my panel today is, of course, Pastor Teresa Davis, Sister Aponer, Pastor Liz, and Dr. Asonia Simit. And we are so happy to be here. Woman of God just gave us a word there, prophetess. Amen. You want to just stop into that word, and so we can get the phone ringing. And then after you speak on that behalf, Prophetess Teresa, let us know how many individuals we're waiting for, because we challenged 10 individuals to sow the 1019. If this dial has been a blessing to you, this yes. radio has been a blessing to you, you sow that seed of 101. Amen. We have how many so far? Three came forth?
2: We've done three so far. We're in need of seven more to sow that 101.9.
4: Okay. And with the widow's mite from Luke chapter 21, mm-hmm. how many came forth already?
2: We've had about eight already come forth, so we're looking for
4: 22. Describe the widow's mite seed that we're asking for in the tree category that we've been asking for to the listening audience.
2: If you can go ahead and sow in $5, $10, or $20, it may seem small to you, but it is a great deal, just as the widow extended her livelihood into it. So we welcome you to sow that widow's mite, $5. $10 or $20. We're looking for 22 more callers.
4: Praise the Lord. And we have, will you pick up the phone, give us a call? Listen, we have Dr. Asonia Simit that willing to pray for you. We have Prophetess Teresa Davis. Listen, we have so many women of God and men of God on duty today. I am off duty. I'm just an engineer today. I want to thank God for these awesome women of God just helping me. I feel like a sandwich here. I got Pastor Elizabeth there, I got Sister Aponer, I have Amen. Dr. Jesus. Asonia, and I have Prophetess Teresa. So listen, guys, God sent me plenty help today. So Amen. Pick up the phone, call in, Amen, so the women of God can pray with you. Tap into that word from Dr. Asonia there for me about the giving, and Prophetess Teresa Davis.
0: Amen. Praise the Lord. And I like what she's speaking about, Cornelius giving, and also the vision that he have, and this is for your household as well. Mm-hmm. Amen. Praise God. Because it was Cornelius with his household. They fear God. Amen. Praise the Lord. And so you can sow a seed for your household. Mm-hmm. Everybody needs a household blessing. Everybody wants the God of salvation to show up to your house. And that means everything that God has for you. Amen. Praise God.
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0: York, raised in Florida, Sally shares a life-changing testimony through song, like You Pick Me Up, reminding you that God is still moving right now. Don't wait. 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
1: Yes, Lord, I'm grateful. I am grateful.
2: The God of salvation is more than saved. Amen. It's everything that you need from God, and you can sow that seed right now. We are here to pray for you. Amen. Praise the Lord. And I'm telling you right now, you know, you can't just keep sitting on your seed. You cannot keep storing up. Don't store up, because that's what God was displeased about, that they were storing up. In other words, you're not trusting God for tomorrow. You're not trusting God for the next day. No, God is not pleased with that. No, no, no. If God tell you to sow today, sow today. Mm-hmm. Amen. And then, you know what's so beautiful about today? Amen. Praise God. Is that God is bringing the simplest and smallest gift. Mm-hmm. That nobody should be able to miss this. When God speak on something that small, mm-hmm. you ought to tap it. Man, that's let me right. tell you something right now. Oh, help me, Holy Ghost. He didn't say $1,000. He said $5, $10, $20, $33, $40, and then $101. And then you can go beyond that.
3: Yes.
2: You can go beyond that when you hear the voice of God. But what he is saying is that, hey, I don't care if it's small or large, it's time to sow. And so we in a season of harvest time. We in a season where God said it's seed time and harvest time. It's amazing. Both times going on right now. It's seed time going on and harvest time.
3: That's right.
2: Praise God. We in the harvest time, you know, just before Easter, you know, the Jews be celebrating. They be celebrating the harvest and just giving God praise and thanks. Praise God. And so God wants you to sow. If he didn't, he would not give seed to the sower. So he wants you to sow, and he give you money to sow. He give you money to sow. So I thank God for what, you know, the minister had came forth with. And watch this now. Watch this now. You cannot outbeat God's giving.
3: That's right.
2: You cannot outbeat his giving. Praise God. And don't be afraid to sow. Just like she was saying,

0: Also, she hit on that, you know, the shells. You know, people running the store with money for to get this and get that and get this and get this, thinking that we're not going to have no supply. Mm. Hallelujah. Praise Jesus. God. I bought big bulks of tissue before the pandemic. Hello, right. Somebody.
1: Hello.
0: I don't. Praise God. I big bulks of a paper towel before then. I always had wipes.
1: Right.
0: Amen. Praise God. Praise God. Because God said, make sure your pantry never run dry. And he would make sure of that.
1: Right.
0: Amen. And that's including anything that you need. And I had I'm a seed sower anyway.
2: Mm-hmm.
0: Because I was raised up. We couldn't go to church and don't give God nothing. That's how I was raised up, y'all. Period. Amen. We did our tithe, and mama would tie our money up in a handkerchief. I don't understand today still why they tied it up. But they tied it up, and we had to sit there. When it's time for you, unravel that handkerchief and take that money up there and put it in with great joy. Mm-hmm. We were so happy to go to church to give. And guess what? And God gives it right back. That's not right. In the measure you give.
2: Mm-hmm.
0: He give it back in a whole different realm. It can be in all kinds of ways. Amen. Praise God. So you need to sow your seed right now. She said, Cornelius, yeah. Sow that seed, male Amen. Or female. I love that. I love Thank that you. Woman of God.
2: Thank you. Thank you both, ladies of God, women of God. We have Sister Carl Moran that said she's sowing $50 online.
1: Amen.
2: Amen. To God be the glory. So you can scratch off one more for that widow's mite seed. She's sowing $50 online. Amen. And she want to pray for against fear and doubt. Amen. On my children and husband. So Dr. Sona, we're going to be asking you to pray over that seed for us in 1 minute. And then we just have a text from behind the scene. We have Pastor Grace that's going to be sowing in the 101 right. seed. Amen. So eliminate that one off the list there too.
1: Yeah.
2: Those just two just came in. So where are we now? We're looking for what, 21 donors for that widow's mite seed now?
1: Yes, indeed.
2: And the category in that widow's mite seed is $5, $10, or $20, whatever amount you felt led to give, please do so. You can give a $5 for the widow's mite. Amen. We will take it. Or if you felt led to give the $10, we will take it. We'll scratch it off. And the Lord drop it in our spirit today that we're looking for 30 individuals, amen, to touch and agree with the widow's mite. If you can do more than the widow's mite seed, we will be grateful for it as well. Amen. So we're looking for your help. And then for the 101.9 seed, amen, we came from Psalms 101, and we're looking for 10 donors, amen. And so far, how much we have there again?
1: So far, we've had 4 donors calling, so we're looking for 6 more.
0: Praise God.
2: Amen, praise God. Over to you, Dr. Sonia. Can you pray for Sister Carl online, who gave the widow's mite seed of $50, and she praying against fear for her children and her husband? Can you lead us in prayer, woman of God?
3: Hallelujah. Father, in the name of Jesus, I lift up Sister Carol right now. Almighty God, you said she has the mind of Christ. Almighty God, I pray for a transformation of her mind, a renewing of her mind. We bind up fear. You said you have not given her the spirit of fear, but a power,
2: yes,
3: love,
2: Jesus.
3: And of a sound mind. So I speak a sound mind,
1: yes,
3: in her.
1: Jesus.
3: I speak a sound mind in her family. Mm. And Father, as she released this seed, Almighty,
1: yes,
3: God,
1: Lord.
3: She put this seed in the ground, storing it up against that day, against many things, oh Lord God. I pray, God, that she'll know beyond the shadow of a doubt that she can pull from,
2: yes,
3: her spiritual
2: Holy
3: bank account.
1: Jesus.
3: Almighty God, and you multiply that seed, Almighty God, in Jesus' name.
1: Yes, Lord.
3: You was bruised for her iniquity.
2: Yes,
3: chastisement of your feet, her peace was upon you, and by your stripes, her children are healed.
1: Yes,
2: thank
1: Jesus.
2: You.
0: Hallelujah.
2: Amen. Praise
0: thank
2: God.
0: You,
2: and the number here to call is 877-494-0253. 877-494-0253. Local number 954-900-4310. And now I'm going to ask Prophetess Teresa Davis to pray over Pastor Grace $101 seed.
0: Amen.
2: Glory be to God. Pray
0: Praise
2: for her
0: God.
2: As the Lord.

0: drop it in your spirit, whatever the Lord tells you to do, please be obedient.
1: Praise the Lord. And I thank God for her 101 seed, and God told me to pray a Deuteronomy 1 and 11 1,000 times more.
0: Amen.
1: I received that too. Praise God. Hallelujah.
0: In Jesus' name.
1: 1,000 times more shall he give unto you. And because you heard from the Lord to sow your seed, God said that he's going to bring the harvest in now. Look with expectation, knowing that God is in control.
0: Yes, Lord.
1: Know that God is the God, Jehovah Jireh. He is your supplier. He will take care of you. And this seed will come back in many ways, many kinds of ways. Many kinds of ways, not just in money, but in everything, in favor. Whatever you need God to do, you're going to see this harvest come. And I thank you, Lord God, in the name of Jesus Christ, Lord God, that the harvest is flowing over her right now. Just like you opened up the windows of heaven and poured out blessings that we don't have room enough to receive with our tithes, Lord God, do that for her right now in this seed. Let it come from the north, the east, the south, and the west. God, we thank you, Lord God, that she's going to be blessed, hallelujah, above and beyond in the name of Jesus Christ, Lord God. And I thank you, Father, for her faithfulness unto you. She's faithful unto you. Yes, and Lord. Now, Lord, you won't hold not one good thing from the children that walk up rightly before you. So I thank you right now for the seed that she's sowing right now and for her family in the mighty name of Jesus Christ. The Lord said, look with expectation. Look with expectation. Expect a blessing from this seed. Expect harvest from this seed in the name of Jesus Christ. We decree it and we declare it and we call it done.
2: Yes, Lord.
1: As I was speaking, that God said that people need to start expecting to see your harvest, expecting to step into your blessing in the name of Jesus Christ. Hallelujah. Thank you, Lord God. Oh, God is good all the time.
2: Yes, Lord.
1: And we just feel the presence of God. And we want you to sow your seed. And, you know, let me give you a little bit to revelation behind the widow's mite seed. Okay, in Luke 21, 1 through 4. If you're not sacrificing and making a sacrifice to give, don't say this is the widow's mite. Don't say this is the widow's mite. Because she sacrificed.
2: That's right.
1: And she sowed her seed. Amen. Amen. Praise God. And so, you know, don't you lie to God. In the book of Acts, they lied and God took them out. God took them out. Don't you lie to God. So the widow that gave the last two mites gave tomorrow's bread's money.
0: Mm-hmm.
1: Good God Almighty. Ooh, I like that, Bishop.
0: She was a widow.
1: She was a widow.
0: She didn't have a husband.
1: She didn't have a husband. You know what I'm saying? I'm a widow. I have no husband. I ain't looking either. Praise God.
0: So she didn't have another source of income.
1: Nothing. But God just wants you to be honest with God. Be honest with God.
0: Yes.
1: Amen. Praise God. And you have got to get to heaven. Let me tell you something. You can sow that seed.
2: Lord.
1: The Spirit of the Lord was speaking to me also while
3: hello.
0: I think we have a caller on the line there. Praise the Lord.
1: Call you on
0: welcome
1: the line.
0: To Omega Radio. Oh, I'm sorry, they hang up there.
1: Okay, they'll call back. The Spirit of the Lord was speaking to me that many can call in and sow $5 for their children.
0: Mm-hmm. Mm-hmm.
1: So now you got five children, so $5 each.
0: Mm-hmm.
1: Sow $5 for your children.
0: Yes.
1: You can do that.
0: That widow's mite.
1: The widow's mite. Amen. Praise God. Hallelujah.
0: And so the number here is 954-900-4310. 954-900-4310. Or 877-494-0253. Praise the Lord. Welcome to Teleton Day.
4: Good morning, Bishop Manning.
0: Pleasant good morning to you. How do you do this beautiful day?
4: I am good, thank God.
0: Amen. Thank you so much for calling in on this beautiful day. Are you going to be putting in the 101 in the ground for that frequency, or you're doing the widow's mite?
4: Oh, you know it. I'm doing the widow's mite, and I'm truly a widow.
0: Oh. I'm not laughing at you. It's the way how you say it, okay?
4: 13 years.
0: You've been a widow for the past 13 years?
4: Yes, my husband died 13 years ago.
0: Wow.
2: Glory.
0: How did he die?
4: He just became ill.
0: Wow.
4: For 4 weeks in the hospital and then died.
0: My condolences.
4: Thank you.
0: And how long you been married for?
4: It has been good. I was married for 28 years.
0: Wow.
4: Before he died.
0: Wow. My condolences. That must be very painful. You know, I can't go to bed at night except Pastor Elizabeth is next to me.
1: Amen.
4: God has been good. He provided healing in my grandchildren. One was just 3 months when I took him from Florida to go home to Jamaica after that economic. And there, my son lost his job and everything. Even his house, and I had to take the 2 boys home to Jamaica with me. So instead of wondering and questioning God, why, I had to take care of them and try to make sure nothing went wrong with them and just cover them, ask God to keep them healthy. Because I couldn't call the parents to say he break his hand or he's sick or anything like that. I didn't want anything to happen to them. And that, I think, helped in the healing process.
0: Wow. Thank God for that. Thank God for that.
4: Yes.
0: Thank God for that. My Lord. Well, you know, woman of God, I can sense in the spirit that you're a strong woman of God.
2: Okay.
0: You're a strong person
4: and
0: in the faith.
4: I have grown since. I have learned to spend more time in his word.
0: Yes.
4: And to really trust him every step of the way. Because he's a good, faithful God.
0: Yes.
4: And he won't ever go back on his word.
0: That's it.
2: You know, Bishop Manning, before you said that the Lord is pressing on me, that he has her covered for the past 13 years. He has had her covered and shield underneath his wings. He has so much for her to do. She's a mother. She's a mother not just to her children, but she's a mother to the community. And so as she's been here on earth for the past 13 years, still in the strength of God, she has much work to do in the community that's around her, affect her. So I cover her in the blood. May God continue to strengthen you, increase you in spiritual knowledge.
4: Thank you, Lord.
2: May he continue to give you new revelations that you may feed. May your hands be open like the palms. May they feed from you. May God continue to cover you and prosper you in every way. Mind, body, and spirit. Jesus, glory be to God.
0: In Jesus' name. Amen. Praise the Lord.
3: Hello, this is Trevor.
0: Dr. Sonia? Can you just cover this woman of God for me today? Amen. Just touch and agree with Sister Aparna. Amen. Today, woman of God, because, you know, she lost her loved one. Are you a widow too, Dr. Sonia?
5: No, sir.
0: You're not a widow. No. I'm not calling down on you neither. In Jesus' name, here. Amen.
5: Amen. So we want to lift up this great lady.
0: Yes.
5: In the name of Jesus.
0: Thank you, God.
5: You ask us to look out for the widows. And
0: yes.
5: Lord God, today we stand in faith. And Lord God, we pull forth the gift of special faith out of her
2: now, in Jesus' name.
5: Oh, mighty God, give her her joy back. Hallelujah, in the name of Jesus.
2: Yes,
5: bring her back to your words and remind her of your words, Almighty God. When she don't understand, stand therefore in you.
2: Yes,
5: stand
2: therefore
5: on the word. Stand with your loin gird about with truth.
2: God.
5: Amen. The Lord knows just where you are. He knows your name. He knows your number. He's right in it with you. Amen. Glory to God.
2: Yes,
5: and we, You just find your place, find yourself in the eye of the storm. You may feel like you're in a storm, but there's an eye. There's a calm place within that storm. There's a peace within that storm. Amen. Glory to God. And rest in the peace of God. The eye of the storm of your life, amen, is where you find the peace. Amen. Glory to God. Hallelujah. So, Father, as things seem like it's raging around her mind, Lord God, you say you will guard her mind. You will keep her mind in perfect peace. Almighty God, you will encamp around her mind. You will build a military embankment around her mind and guard her mind, Almighty God. In Jesus' name, bless her, I pray. All that she set her hands to do, I pray that we'll be blessed in Jesus' name.
2: Hallelujah, Jesus.
0: Amen. You receive that, woman of God?
4: Yes, I did.
0: Amen. And what's the seed that you're putting in the ground?
4: I'm putting in $50.
0: Amen.
4: But I need prayer, really, for my sons, because they're not walking with the Lord.
0: Mm-hmm.
4: As children, they did, but now that they are adults,
0: mm-hmm.
4: they have strayed. And I want to see them come back. One is divorced, and he says he's going to get married soon, but I don't think that's the right choice.
0: Mm.
5: Well, Bishop, by the time I finish this message, she will understand that God is doing a new thing, and she's going to watch her children come into the kingdom.
0: Amen.
1: Hallelujah.
0: Praise God.
5: Just like Cornelius' family did.
0: Yes.
1: Our soul's salvation.
0: Amen. Mm-hmm. So, so while you're here, woman of God, prophetess, can you just cover her children, and then we'll be joined back to hear another few minutes of the word from Dr. Sonia. Amen. And then I'm going to pass you over to Pastor Elizabeth, my sister. Amen. Can you cover her children? Okay. That's great, woman of God, that you know you're not thinking about yourself so much, but you're thinking about your children as well.
1: Yes, prophetess. And that's the cry that I felt within your spirit is for your family.
0: Yes.
1: It wasn't even for you. Mm-hmm. It was for your family, because like you said, God has been good to you.
0: Amen.
1: And and the greatest cry is for our children to be saved. Amen. They might have strayed away, but they'll never forget God.
0: Come on now.
1: Hallelujah. Thank you, Jesus. And Spirit of the living God, in the name of Jesus,
0: mm.
1: I ask you to loose your angels of covenant to go and surround them.
0: Yes, Jesus.
1: And Father God, in the name of Jesus Christ, Lord God, let them yield back to your spirit.
0: My Lord.
1: Let them yield to the spirit and say, I want Jesus in my life.
0: Jesus.
1: Father God, this is the cry that she is asking today. This is the request that she's asking, that you deliver and save her children.
0: Thank you.
1: And Father, right now, God, you promised the gift of salvation.
2: Yes, mm-hmm. Lord.
1: Salvation is already here.
0: Jesus.
1: And so now, God, in the name of Jesus, Lord, I speak it right now that they shall be born again.
0: Holy Spirit.
1: Before the year is out, before it's out, they will turn away from their wicked ways.
0: Yes,
1: ask God to forgive them. Repent of their sins, and they shall serve Jesus Christ. And Father God, I thank you, Lord God, and I claim this seed for her children.
0: Mm-hmm.
1: We stand on this seed for her children to be born again in the name of
0: Salvation.
1: Jesus. This is the blessed seed that
0: Salvation.
1: She can ever sow. It's the seed of salvation. And Lord, I thank you right now, God, that it is done right now in the name of Jesus.
0: In the name of Jesus.
1: Don't you worry. God is in control.
0: Mm.
1: We never know how God gonna bring them back to himself.
0: Mm.
1: But because you done laid them on the altar,
0: yes.
1: watch how God deliver them.
0: Yes, my Lord. Jesus.
1: And bring them back. And I decree that they don't get married or anything until they know God.
0: Yes, Lord.
1: Hallelujah. So to be a sold out man to the
0: Jesus.
1: Lord. In the mighty name of Jesus
0: Hallelujah.
1: Christ.
0: Glory to God.
1: Hallelujah. Have the right woman that loves the Lord
2: yes,
1: as well.
2: Jesus.
0: Yes,
1: in
0: Jesus.
1: The name of Jesus. Yes. And mother, you just continue to give God praise because it's done.
2: Yes, Lord.
1: Give God praise. You have faith as grain as a mustard seed. The mountain got to move. In Jesus' name. Praise God.
0: Amen.
1: I felt that in my spirit.
0: To God be the glory.
1: Yes.
0: They're coming home. Life has been shifted.
1: They're coming home to Jesus.
0: Life-changing decision is going to be made in the name of Jesus.
1: Yes, Lord.
0: Look and see what God is going to do in the next 7 months, woman of God.
1: That's right.
0: How God is going to shift things around.
1: That's right.
0: Amen. As you put this widow's mite seed in the ground,
1: right.
0: We call it for it now.
1: That's
0: done in Jesus' name.
1: Children.
0: You know, it requires faith to move the hand of God.
1: It does.
0: It requires faith to move the hand of God. Something that we have to do knowing that God will do it.
1: Yes.
0: Are you understanding me?
1: Yes.
0: Knowing that God will do it.
1: That's
0: without
1: it.
0: Seeing the results or the evidence.
1: Yes. That's it. I know for my own child.
0: You know, but too often we want to see the evidence before we move.
1: Yes.
0: No.
1: Yeah.
0: We have a mindset that our God is well able.
1: Yes. Mm.
0: And if he is well able, God will not inspire you to do anything except he makes provision for the inspiration.
1: Right. Yes.
0: But when he makes provision for the inspiration, all you have to do is believe it without seeing the evidence.
1: That's it.
0: Of the manifestation.
1: That's it.
0: Of the inspiration.
1: That's it.
0: Come on now.
1: So God is good, and I know. It took near death for my daughter to come back, but hey.
0: God is a good God.
1: She sold out to the Lord.
0: Hold the line for me, mommy. Hold the line for me, okay?
3: Yes.
1: God is good.
0: Amen. Thank you so much. All right, Apana, how much widow's mite seed are we looking for at this point?
2: So we are here. 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
0: For the widow's mite seed.
2: That's correct.
0: And the three categories for that, again, repeat it so they know.
2: $5, $10, or $20.
0: And they can go above that if they desire.
2: You can go through Zelle or Gigafi. And the number is 954-773-4444. 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As well, you have the Cash App. You can do $WOIB101.9. 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Box 935-005, Margate, Florida, 33093.
0: Amen. And for those of you that will be touching the green with the 101, seed, if you love this radio and God has spoken to your heart, amen, and you want to put that 101 seed in the ground, we believe today that the Lord wants us to challenge 10 individuals, amen, to touch and agree. And so far, thus far, how many do we have so far?
2: Thus far, we have 4 individuals. We're looking for 6 more.
0: 6 more. And we have until 1 p.m. here at the studio. If God has spoken to your heart, listen, will you be obedient today? Amen. And release that seed. So we're looking 6 more individuals at the 101 level. And we're looking for 20 more individuals with the widow's mite. Amen. You don't have to be a widow to sow into the widow's mite. You understand what I'm saying?
1: Amen.
0: Amen. You could be a widow and you can do more than the $101. We thank God for you. Amen. There's no seed that is too small and no seed that is too large.
2: Right.
0: Amen. 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

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Now take a lake, a lake, a lake, a lake, a lake, a lake, a lake, a lake, a lake, a lake, a lake, a lake, a lake, a lake, a lake, a lake, a lake, a lake, a lake, a lake, a lake, a lake, a lake, a lake, 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

Bridges, I love you. These are the bridges that's on the CDs and the cassettes. I'm driving the Yugo. Yeah, man. It just detoxes my mind, you know what I mean?

Maybe we are a different type of people. My question, though, is the same forgiveness we extend to those that have battered and bruised our ancestors. Can't we extend the same to our brothers that maybe had messed up along the way? If we are forgiving people, how comes when a brother or a sister does something, we take it to our grave? Yeah, family that don't talk to each other for some of the things, them are serious things still in them. I like I hear that thing. How do we get past it? Maybe we are. Or maybe we choose to when it's beneficial. Some things you do and it's not to benefit you directly, but maybe someone else. I'm going to leave you with this and then take a break. Hola, Japan in the house.

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0: 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Tell them DJ Rice send you over there and get all of the discount them. Yeah, get the discount them quick. Yeah. All right. So that's Dynamic Auto Hub. Tell them that DJ Rice sent you over there. And anything to do with car. If your car needs detailing, you know what I mean? It really need a good detail. Then take it over there, man. And again, tell them say the country boy send you over there and make them do the right thing. Make them hook you up right. All right. Now, we are getting ready for the big bad Jamaica Independence Cruise. If you have not got your tickets yet, tomorrow I will be making an announcement, probably about 5-ish, right around Dessa. I'm going to drop bomb number one. All right. That's all I'm saying. Tomorrow, about 5-ish, I will drop the first announcement for the Jamaica Independent Cruise. Now, what I'm trying to do this year is, well, I mean, we do it every year, but I'm trying to do it a little different this year. Have something for everybody. Have something for the big people, them. Have something for the young people. Well, meet up on the boat. So big people, I got you. You want to know that. All right? So get ready. Because it not going to be normal, yeah?
1: Hey, Miss Wade already me, I get no phone, no problem, you know? Because I never used to go JC, DC festival.

sounding. This just in. Let me see if I can play it. It is just coming in. Let me see if I can play it. Coming out. My listeners down in Orlando are ready for that thing, yeah, now. Yeah, man. So let's see if we can get it out. No, not yet. Not yet.

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1: A radio station had plans to host Father's Day on the Lawn with live performances at WOKB Radio. West 2's Gail Pascal Brown joins us live here in studio. And Gail, what's causing the change in plans?
2: Well, a permit is at the heart of the issue, but noise is also a complaint. 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
3: 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And for Father's Day, WOKB had plans to host a Father's Day on the Lawn at the station, a family fun day event. But
4: Father's Day event is not going to be on this Sunday because it has not been permitted. And because I do believe that the community wants to come out and support these vendors, these artists, all these small businesses, I know they want to come out there. How can I limit that to 100 people?
3: The station's owner went before Ocoee Commissioner Tuesday night, asking for a permit to allow larger gatherings for community-structured events. WOKB is unique. It sits on Orange County land, but is surrounded by the city of Ocoee. So
4: Orange County is asking the city residents and the city commission for something in writing stating, you guys are okay with us having our events.
3: But that doesn't sit well with some residents who spoke during public comments.
5: I live at least a mile and a half from that station. It rattles my windows.
4: Wow. The permit is actually only to allow us to have a certain amount of people. Most of the permits that we have been applied for have allowed us to have at least 500 people on the property with a promise to maintain the traffic, maintain the property, and to maintain the noise control. All of our events have ended at 8 p.m.
3: And she says they haven't received any violations. Ocoee commissioners say being that the radio station property is not in their jurisdiction, they cannot issue a permit.
6: We cannot give the permit through our regulations, being it's not in the city of Ocoee. So we can't do that.
4: So we are going to postpone it, and prayerfully, we are going to try and get this permit and work something out with the city and the county that everyone is happy. And that's all I really want to do.
2: Ocoee city manager and the attorney will draft a letter to the county saying they can't issue a permit. Mayor Rusty Johnson asked that all sides actually bring these talks to the county.
7: Wow. So the concert this weekend has been postponed. So we'll see what happens with that. Again, thank you all for being here, making this another special day on the morning show. Big shout out to Biggs, as always. Thanks for this morning's prayer, bro. Get well, get well, get well. And let me just remind you again, I'll be back at 5 o'clock. And please go get your tickets for the Jamaica Independence Cruise. As you know, tomorrow at 5, I'll be dropping the first name, all right, our first special guest. And I got quite a few coming through. So tomorrow at 5, make sure you tune in. Catch me at 5 o'clock later on. You all have a great, great Friday. Enjoy the rest of Juneteenth, whatever you might be doing. And again, thank you for making us your favorite morning show, your coffee in the morning, your chocolate tea in the morning, your mint tea in the morning, yeah, your peppermint tea in the morning, your ackee and saltfish in the morning. And for those like me, we'll eat out some oxtail in the morning, no matter what the price, your oxtail in the morning, we thank you, all right?
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0: this is DJ Ellie, the greatest. 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